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5: Cloudy skies tonight with storms likely. Lows around 66. Winds out of the south 10 to 20 miles per hour. Slight chance of rain showers tomorrow. Daytime highs approaching 81. Sunshine mixed with clouds at times. Lows around 57 tomorrow night. Clear skies. Mainly clear Wednesday with daytime highs approaching 72. 78 Thursday. I'm staff meteorologist Paul Frombly. Currently, it's 71 degrees.

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6: Cloudy skies tonight with storms likely. Lows around 66. Winds out of the south, 10 to 20 miles per hour. Slight chance of rain showers tomorrow. Daytime highs approaching 81. Sunshine mixed with clouds at times. Lows around 57 tomorrow night. Clear skies. Mainly clear Wednesday with daytime highs approaching 72. 78 Thursday. I'm staff meteorologist Paul Frombly. Currently, it's 73 degrees.

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5: Lows dip down to about 66 tonight under overcast skies with thunderstorms likely. Winds out of the south 10 to 20 miles per hour. Slight chance for showers tomorrow. Daytime highs approaching 81. Sunshine mixed with clouds at times. Clear skies tomorrow night, 57. High of 72 Wednesday under mainly sunny skies. 79 Thursday. I'm staff meteorologist Paul Trombley. Right now, 72.
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0: 99.5 is helping out Perm Community Education by inviting you to get involved with this year's Perm Community Musical, The Sound of Music. Production days are going to be performed November 20th through the 22nd. Audition days are September 14th, 15th, and 16th. To get a packet, go to the Perm Community Education Facebook page or the website and download the packet. It'll give you all of the instructions you need to know. Volunteers are also needed for backstage help. Or reach out to Director Dan Christensen. That's dchristensen@perm.k12.mn.us for specific character breakdowns or questions.
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3: Lows dip down to about 66 tonight under overcast skies with thunderstorms likely. Winds out of the south, 10 to 20 miles per hour. Slight chance for showers tomorrow. Daytime highs approaching 81. Sunshine mixed with clouds at times. Clear skies tomorrow night, 57. High of 72 Wednesday under mainly sunny skies. 79 Thursday. I'm staff meteorologist Paul Trombley. Right now, 72.
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0: 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Production days are going to be performed November 20th through the 22nd. Audition days are September 14th, 15th, and 16th. To get a packet, go to the Perm Community Education Facebook page or the website and download the packet. It'll give you all of the instructions you need to know. Volunteers are also needed for backstage help. Or reach out to Director Dan Christensen. That's dchristensen at perm.k12.mn.us for specific character breakdowns or questions.
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5: Lows dip down to about 66 tonight under overcast skies with thunderstorms likely. Winds out of the south, 10 to 20 miles per hour. Slight chance for showers tomorrow. Daytime highs approaching 81. Sunshine mixed with clouds at times. Clear skies tomorrow night, 57. High of 72 Wednesday under mainly sunny skies. 79 Thursday. I'm staff meteorologist Paul Trombley. Right now, 72.

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3: Lows dip down to about 66 tonight under overcast skies with thunderstorms likely. Winds out of the south 10 to 20 miles per hour. Slight chance for showers tomorrow. Daytime highs approaching 81. Sunshine mixed with clouds at times. Clear skies tomorrow night 57. High of 72 Wednesday under mainly sunny skies. 79 Thursday. I'm staff meteorologist Paul Trombley. Right now, 72.

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2: Lows dip down to about 66 tonight under overcast skies with thunderstorms likely. Winds out of the south, 10 to 20 miles per hour. Slight chance for showers tomorrow. Daytime highs approaching 81. Sunshine mixed with clouds at times. Clear skies tomorrow night, 57. High of 72 Wednesday under mainly sunny skies. 79 Thursday. I'm staff meteorologist Paul Trombley. Right now, 72.

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3: Lows dip down to about 66 tonight under overcast skies with thunderstorms likely. Winds out of the south 10 to 20 miles per hour. Slight chance for showers tomorrow. Daytime highs approaching 81. Sunshine mixed with clouds at times. Clear skies tomorrow night 57. High of 72 Wednesday under mainly sunny skies. 79 Thursday. I'm staff meteorologist Paul Trombley. Right now 72.

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2: Thunderstorms likely tonight. Otherwise, mainly cloudy skies expected. Lows dip down to about 66. Winds out of the south, 10 to 20 miles per hour. Slight chance for showers tomorrow. High of 81, a blend of clouds and sun. Lows around 57 tomorrow night. Clear skies. Mainly sunny Wednesday with a high of 72. 79 Thursday. I'm meteorologist Paul Trombley. Right now, 72.
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3: weather. Thunderstorms likely tonight. Otherwise, mainly cloudy skies expected. Lows dip down to about 66. Winds out of the south, 10 to 20 miles per hour. Slight chance for showers tomorrow. High of 81, a blend of clouds and sun. Lows around 57 tomorrow night. Clear skies. Mainly sunny Wednesday with a high of 72. 79 Thursday. I'm meteorologist Paul Trombley. Right now, 72.

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0: 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Production days are going to be performed November 20th through the 22nd. Audition days are September 14th, 15th, and 16th. 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Or reach out to Director Dan Christensen. 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
2: Chance for storms overnight. Otherwise, mainly cloudy skies expected. Lows level off around 66. South winds 10 to 15 miles per hour. Slight chance of rain showers Tuesday. Daytime highs approaching 81. Sunshine mixed with clouds at times. Tuesday night, 57. Mainly sunny Wednesday with a high of 72. 79 Thursday. I'm staff meteorologist Paul Trombley. Right now, 70.

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3: Chance for storms overnight. Otherwise, mainly cloudy skies expected. Lows level off around 66. South winds 10 to 15 miles per hour. Slight chance of rain showers Tuesday. Daytime highs approaching 81. Sunshine mixed with clouds at times. Tuesday night, 57. Mainly sunny Wednesday with a high of 72. 79 Thursday. I'm staff meteorologist Paul Frombley. Right now, 70.
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1: Chance for storms overnight. Otherwise, mainly cloudy skies expected. Lows level off around 66. South winds 10 to 15 miles per hour. Slight chance of rain showers Tuesday. Daytime highs approaching 81. Sunshine mixed with clouds at times. Tuesday night, 57. Mainly sunny Wednesday with a high of 72. 79 Thursday. I'm staff meteorologist Paul Trombley. Right now, 70.
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2: Chance for storms overnight. Otherwise, mainly cloudy skies expected. Lows level off around 66. South winds 10 to 15 miles per hour. Slight chance of rain showers Tuesday. Daytime highs approaching 81. Sunshine mixed with clouds at times. Tuesday night, 57. Mainly sunny Wednesday with a high of 72. 79 Thursday. I'm staff meteorologist Paul Trombley. Right now, 70.

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2: Chance for storms overnight. Otherwise, mainly cloudy skies expected. Lows level off around 66. South winds 10 to 15 miles per hour. Slight chance of rain showers Tuesday. Daytime highs approaching 81. Sunshine mixed with clouds at times. Tuesday night, 57. Mainly sunny Wednesday with a high of 72. 79 Thursday. I'm staff meteorologist Paul Trombley. Right now, 70.

0: 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Production days are going to be performed November 20th through the 22nd. Audition days are September 14th, 15th, and 16th. To get a packet, go to the Perm Community Education Facebook page or the website and download the packet. It'll give you all of the instructions you need to know. 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Or reach out to Director Dan Christensen. 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
2: Chance for storms overnight. Otherwise, mainly cloudy skies expected. Lows level off around 66. South winds 10 to 15 miles per hour. Slight chance of rain showers Tuesday. Daytime highs approaching 81. Sunshine mixed with clouds at times. Tuesday night, 57. Mainly sunny Wednesday with a high of 72. 79 Thursday. I'm staff meteorologist Paul Trombley. Right now, 70.
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0: 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Production days are going to be performed November 20th through the 22nd. Audition days are September 14th, 15th, and 16th. To get a packet, go to the Perm Community Education Facebook page or the website and download the packet. It'll give you all of the instructions you need to know. Volunteers are also needed for backstage help. Or reach out to Director Dan Christensen. That's dchristensen@perm.k12.mn.us for specific character breakdowns or questions.
1: Lows level off around 66 overnight under mainly cloudy skies. Winds out of the south, 8 to 15 miles per hour. Slight chance of rain showers Tuesday. High temperatures reach up to 80. Sunshine mixed with clouds at times. Clear skies Tuesday night. Lows level off around 56. Mainly sunny Wednesday with daytime highs approaching 71. 79 Thursday. I'm Staff Meteorologist Paul Frombly. Currently 70.

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1: Lows level off around 66 overnight under mainly cloudy skies. Winds out of the south, 8 to 15 miles per hour. Slight chance of rain showers Tuesday. High temperatures reach up to 80. Sunshine mixed with clouds at times. Clear skies Tuesday night. Lows level off around 56. Mainly sunny Wednesday with daytime highs approaching 71. 79 Thursday. I'm staff meteorologist Paul Frombly. Currently 70.
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2: Mainly cloudy skies overnight with a low of 66. Winds out of the south, 8 to 15 miles per hour. Slight chance of rain showers Tuesday. Daytime highs approaching 80. Sunshine mixed with clouds at times. Clear skies Tuesday night, 56. Mainly clear Wednesday with highs around 71. 79 Thursday. The forecast is brought to you by Ag Country. I'm meteorologist Paul Frombly. Currently 70.

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1: Mainly cloudy skies overnight with a low of 66. Winds out of the south, 8 to 15 miles per hour. Slight chance of rain showers Tuesday. Daytime highs approaching 80. Sunshine mixed with clouds at times. Clear skies Tuesday night, 56. Mainly clear Wednesday with highs around 71. 79 Thursday. The forecast is brought to you by Ag Country. I'm meteorologist Paul Trombley. Currently 70.

0: 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There's only one Casey Kasem, and there's only one show that brings you all of the top 40 hits from the 1970s and 80s. Relive the classic hits, the great stories, and the long-distance dedications each week as we open the vaults and dust off an original American Top 40 with Casey Kasem. 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
2: A mix of clouds and sun today with a slight chance for showers. Daytime highs approaching 80. Southwesterly winds 8 to 15 miles per hour. Clear skies tonight. Lows dip down to about 56. Mainly clear tomorrow. Daytime highs approaching 71. Dry with temps a bit above average Thursday and Friday and highs in the upper 70s. The forecast is brought to you by Ag Country. I'm meteorologist Paul Frombly. Right now, it's 70 degrees.
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2: A mix of clouds and sun today with a slight chance for showers. Daytime highs approaching 80. Southwesterly winds 8 to 15 miles per hour. Clear skies tonight. Lows dip down to about 56. Mainly clear tomorrow. Daytime highs approaching 71. Dry with temps a bit above average Thursday and Friday and highs in the upper 70s. The forecast is brought to you by Ag Country. I'm meteorologist Paul Frombly. Right now, 68.

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1: ABC News, I'm Sherry Preston. Dozens of NTSB experts combing through the scene of the Amazon cargo jet that shot past the end of the runway in Miami.
2: I would describe it in one word of devastating.
1: NTSB Chair Jennifer Homendy heading up the investigation. The plane hit two vehicles, killing five people and leaving five more injured. New reading test scores out this morning show another drop among American teenagers. Education expert Kevin Huffman.
3: U.S. test scores have been going down over the last decade, results that then became exacerbated by the pandemic.
1: American teenagers now rank 13th in the world on reading tests, also getting the blame social media. Students who spend more than an hour a day scrolling showing lower scores. New retaliatory Canadian tariffs going into effect this morning, hitting billions of dollars worth of exports from the United States. Hurricane Lowell and its 110-mile-an-hour winds bringing heavy rain to western Hawaii. This is ABC News. We're now hearing from the college student who jumped through the window of an In-N-Out Burger in California to protect workers inside with a spatula.
4: And my body was like, you got to get through that drive-thru window.
5: Luca Opperman was waiting in the drive-thru of an In-N-Out Burger in Lake Elsinore, California, when he says he heard loud yelling inside the restaurant.
4: He's banging on the counter with this, like, baseball bat-sized stick.
5: The quick-thinking athlete grabbed a spatula and confronted 53-year-old Antoinetta Sanchez, who was allegedly angry about her food. Opperman tackled the woman after she swung the stick, taking it away from her.
4: Just doing what I can, you know.
5: Just last month, a 24-year-old man opened fire in a Twin Falls, Idaho In-N-Out Burger, killing three and wounding seven.
1: That's ABC's Melissa Adan. Sources say this morning that Harry and Meghan were surprised by that letter that was released from the King telling them they would remain non-working royals now that they have returned to the UK. They got the letter yesterday. I'm Sherry Preston, ABC News.
6: Man, I love this place. I've been surfing here since I was a kid. Now, seeing my grandson out on the water, it means everything to me. Watching him and taking in the blue waves, the sea breeze, the blurry horizon.
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8: 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Mabel Bertha Wagerin, age 99 of Parker's Prairie, passed away peacefully on September 1st at St. William's Living Center in Parker's Prairie. Funeral services will be held Tuesday, today, September 8th, at 11 o'clock at Emmanuel Lutheran Church in Parker's Prairie. Visitation will be held from 9:30 to 11 at Emmanuel Lutheran Church prior to the services for Mabel Bertha Wagerin. Roger Cavalier, 72 of New York Mills, passed away peacefully at home under a moment's hospice. A funeral home mass will be held on Thursday, September 10th at St. Lawrence Catholic Church in Perham at 11 o'clock with visitation 1 hour prior to the service and the start of the mass, and also the evening before September 9th at St. Lawrence from 5 to 7 o'clock for Roger Cavalier. Ron Erkenbrack, 80 of Wadena, passed away peacefully at Lakewood Health Nursing Home on July 10th. A celebration of life and an open house will be held Saturday, September 12th at Bluffton Community Center from noon to 5 o'clock, and that is for Ron Erkenbrack. Larry Edwards, 81, passed away on July 2nd at Sanford Medical Center in Fargo. A graveside service will be held September 12th at 11 o'clock at Leaf River Cemetery in Wadena with a lunch to follow at the VFW, and that is for Larry Edwards. Philip Jasmer, 74 of Aldridge, passed away peacefully at Lakewood Hospital in Staples, and that was on August 17th. A memorial mass or service will be held September 14th at Trinity Lutheran Church in Staples at 11 o'clock, with a visitation held 1 hour prior to the start of the service for Philip Jasmer. And Cindy Costi, 65 of New York Mills, passed away at Perham Health Hospital in Perham. A celebration of life will be held Friday, September 18th at Carverton Funeral Home in Wadena at 11 o'clock with a visitation 1 hour prior to the service for Cindy Costi of New York Mills. That's On Record, brought to you by Carverton Funeral Home.
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0: Lakes Radio Weather Eye forecast for today. Well, we're looking today cloudy through mid-morning, then gradually clearing as with a high near 80 degrees. South winds at about 10 to 15 miles per hour becoming west in the afternoon. Wind gusts could go as high as 25 miles per hour. Tonight, mostly clear tonight with a low around 56 and a west wind at about 10 to 12 miles per hour. Looking for a high on Wednesday of 71, Thursday 79, Friday 80, and then 67 on Saturday. That's your Lakes Radio Weather Eye forecast here on the Lakes 99.5.
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0: 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Cloudy through mid-morning, then gradually clearing. A high near 80 degrees. South winds at about 10 to 15 miles per hour, becoming west in the afternoon. Winds could gust as high as 25 miles per hour tonight. Mostly clear tonight with a low around 56 degrees. West winds at about 10 to 12 miles per hour. High tomorrow 71, 79 on Thursday, 80 on Friday, and 67 on Saturday. That's your Lakes Radio Weather Eye forecast.
1: Irving!
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3: ABC News, I'm Sherry Preston. America's reading scores are going in the wrong direction. The latest results from the Program for International Assessment show scores among American 15-year-olds dropping, putting the U.S. at 13th worldwide. Kevin Huffman is an education expert.
4: I don't think it's time to freak out, but I do think we should be cognizant of the fact that the United States is competing in a global economy, and we should be concerned.
3: The reading gap within the U.S. is also growing, with scores between the top and bottom readers in America the widest of any other country taking part. Social media and screen time are getting some of the blame. Federal investigators have recovered the two black boxes from the Amazon cargo jet that shot across the runway at Miami International Airport, killing five people in cars. Parts of western Hawaii being lashed by heavy rain, winds, and high surf from Hurricane Lowell. The Canadian tariffs on billions of dollars worth of American goods going into effect this morning. This is ABC News. The Menendez brothers, who killed their parents nearly 40 years ago in their Beverly Hills home, they say because they were abused, are now eligible for parole. And they have a hearing set for next March to figure out if that'll happen. However, it may be tough getting out, says ABC's Alex Stone.
5: When they went in front of the parole board in August of last year, they were denied parole. And despite their family touting all the good things they say they've done in prison since they murdered their parents in 1989, the parole board found they had not been model prisoners, despite the image their family has tried to put out there. The board found the brothers had illegal cell phones in prison. Lyle had a recent cell phone infraction before the hearing last year. The board said that shows they can't follow the law, they can't follow rules, according to the board.
3: Now, still no word on what will happen next with Lindsay Clancy, the Massachusetts mom who killed her three children. She says while suffering from postpartum psychosis, prosecutors could seek to retry her and could pursue a conviction on a lesser charge. I'm Sherry Preston, ABC News.
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7: 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This is your news on the Lakes 99.5. University of Minnesota officials are stepping up security following two violent incidents near campus just as the students begin fall classes today. Two men were wounded in an early Sunday shooting in Dinkytown. Both are expected to survive, and the police arrested an 18-year-old man on suspicion of weapons violation. The shooting came just 2 days after a stabbing in the same area that led to an arrest. University of Police official Michael Davis says campus officers are increasing patrols and working with Minneapolis police to boost safety in Dinkytown. One person is dead following an early morning mobile home fire in Wadena County Monday. The sheriff's office says crews were called to North Germany Township about 5 a.m. and arrived to find a home fully engulfed and collapsed. The victim was taken to Midwest Medical Examiner's Office for identification. The cause of the fire remains under investigation. Two children were seriously injured when the tube they were riding collided with an unoccupied boat on Big Candy Ojai Lake. The Candy Ojai County Sheriff's Office says the accident happened Sunday evening near Lake Lillian. A pontoon was pulling a tube carrying four children when the tube struck the unoccupied boat. Two of the children suffered serious and non-life-threatening injuries and were taken by ambulance to CenterCare Hospital in Wilmer. The other two children were not injured. Authorities say all four riders were wearing life jackets. A Western Minnesota church is mourning the death of a longtime pastor following a cruise ship accident in Italy. 58-year-old Steve Junker of Elbow Lake suffered a spinal cord injury when he fell into a pool and nearly drowned aboard the Sun Princess on August 16th while celebrating his son's wedding. He underwent emergency spinal surgery in Italy before being flown back to the U.S. and transferred to Mayo Clinic in Rochester. Junker died September 4th, surrounded by family and friends, and he served Chippewa Lutheran Church in Brandon for nearly a decade. His funeral is Friday at the church. Minnesota farmers and businesses could feel the effects of a growing trade dispute as Canada imposes a new round of tariffs on American goods. The retaliatory tariffs take place today and range from 15 to 50%. The new tariffs target hundreds of American products, including steel, dairy products, agricultural equipment, pulp and paper, and appliances and electronics. Minnesota State Fair attendance is running slightly behind last year as officials prepare to release the final count. More than 200,000 people attended Sunday, bringing the 11-day total to about 1.76 million, roughly 26,000 fewer than last year at the same point. Saturday drew 218,000 people, the biggest crowd of this year's fair. The fair opened with record attendance on its first 2 days before crowds dipped during several hot and humid days. Labor Day attendance and a final 2026 total are expected to be released later today. Support is pouring in for Northwest Minnesota Drive-In Theater after storms topped its massive movie screen. The screen at the Skyview Drive-In in Warren came down during storms Thursday, just months after strong winds damaged part of the structure in May. That's all for your news on the Lakes 99.5. Lakes Radio Weather Eye forecast for today. Right now we're at 66 degrees in downtown Perham. Cloudy throughout mid-morning, then gradually clearing. High near 80 degrees today. South winds at about 10 to 15 miles per hour, becoming westerly in the afternoon. Winds could gust as high as 25 miles per hour today. Tonight, mostly clear with a low around 56. West winds at about 10 to 12 miles per hour tonight. Tomorrow, high of 71. Thursday, 79. Friday, 80 and 67 on Saturday. That's your Lakes Radio Weather Eye forecast on the Lakes 99.5.
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7: Well, Big Ten football on Sunday was Notre Dame defeating Wisconsin 41-13. That was at Lambeau Field. Washington defeated Washington State 24-10 on Monday. SMU over Florida State 27-24 in college football action. Volleyball tonight live in the Lakes 99.5, New York Mills Volleyball home against Brandon Evansville. That'll be at 7 o'clock. About 6:40 will be our pregame show. And Wadena and Deer Creek will be at DGF tonight. Breckenridge at Henning. Osakis at Staples. Monaga at Pelican Rapids, Detroit Lakes at Barnesville, Lake Park Audubon at Frazee, Bemidji at Moorhead, Battle Lake at Underwood, Holly at East Grand Forks, Park Christian at Park Rapids, Pine Rubacus will be at Verndale, Berthiaud at Parker's Prairie, Pillager at Crosby, Ironton, Thief River Falls at Norman County East, West Fargo at Fergus Falls, and Hillcrest at Rossay. In volleyball action around the area tonight. In tennis, Perm will be at the Sartell Triangular with Sauk Rapids. Joe Ryan returned from the injury list, but the Twins still fell short, losing 5-4 to the Tigers in Detroit. Tigers outfielder Riley Green's two-run homer in the bottom of the fifth extended Detroit's lead to 5-2. While the Twins did score a pair of runs on a Walker Jenkins double in the next inning, they could never close the gap. Ryan gave up three runs in four innings of work and struck out seven in his first appearance in a month. He was out with a strained left glute muscle. He suffered a loss and went to 6-9 on the year. The series continues tonight at Comerica Park in Detroit, and that will be at 5:40. Minnesota Vikings got some great news as future Hall of Fame safety Harrison Smith has agreed to return for his 15th season with Minnesota and is expected to be available for the opener. The Vikings and the Packers will kick off the season on 3:25 on Sunday afternoon at U.S. Bank Stadium. University of Minnesota got a great start to the season last Thursday as they opened up with a 59-7 win over Eastern Illinois. Now they push forward as they host an SEC opponent for the first time in 65 years. Mississippi State is led by quarterback Kamario Taylor. In their opener, Taylor passed the ball for 354 yards and four touchdowns and added another 59 yards and a touchdown on the ground in their victory over Louisiana Monroe. Also, University of Minnesota wide receiver Javon Tracy was named the Big Ten Special Teams Player of the Week after a standout performance in the Minnesota's victory over Eastern Illinois. Tracy, who had zero career punt returns entering the Eastern Illinois game, became the first Gopher ever to score two punt return touchdowns in a single game. Tracy became the fourth player in Big Ten history to have two punt return touchdowns in a game and the first to accomplish that feat in his first career game returning punts. Also, University of Minnesota outside hitter McKenna Walker of Brookfield, Wisconsin, was named the Big Ten Player of the Week for her performance in the Big Ten SEC Challenge. It was Walker's first ever Big Ten Player of the Week honor as a Golden Gopher. Walker produced back-to-back 21 kill nights, which tied a career high. Number 13 Golden Gophers open the home season this weekend when they host the Diet Coke Classic. Friday's match will be against Miami, and that will be set. And Sunday's match will be against St. Thomas. Both matches will be at Maturi Pavilion. New England Patriots have signed cornerback Christian Gonzalez to a four-year, $135 million contract extension, $102 million guaranteed. Gonzalez is the highest paid cornerback in NFL history. The Giants have released wide receiver Darius Slayton, the longest tenured player on the team. Slayton has 4,435 yards and 22 touchdowns in 7 years with the Giants. The Dallas Cowboys Pro Bowl guard Tyler Smith will go on the IR as he has surgery on his left thumb and will miss about four games. And the New York Yankees have activated captain and three-time American League MVP Aaron Judge. Judge has been on the IL since May 31st after breaking a rib. That's all for your sports on the Lakes 99.5.

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0: Lakes Radio Weather Eye forecast for today. Cloudy through mid-morning, then gradually becoming clear with a high near 80 degrees. South winds at about 10 to 15 miles per hour, becoming westerly in the afternoon. Winds could gust as high as 25 miles per hour this afternoon. Tonight, mostly cloudy with a low around 56 degrees. West winds at about 10 to 12 miles per hour. The high for tomorrow will be 71, Thursday 79, Friday 80, and Saturday 67. That's your Lakes Radio Weather Eye forecast on the Lakes 99.5.
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0: Hi, this is Adam Johnson with New York Middle Schools. Starting this week, we'll be traveling to townships within the New York Middle School District to discuss the referendum. On the 14th, there will be presentations at Bluffton Township at 1, Newton Township at 6:30, Otto Township at 7, and Leaf Lake to follow that. You can also see us at Welcome Week on Tuesday, September 15th in downtown New York Mills. Eaglesforward.org is a great way to stay up to date with news about the referendum. Remember to cheer on Eagles Volleyball when we host Lake Park Audubon on the 14th and Henning on the 17th. Go Eagles!
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5: Hey, Mike. Yeah, we got a great week ahead of us here. Thursday night in Frazee, a huge volleyball game is taking place. It's our annual Battle of the Bees. We can't wait for that. 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Thursday night, check out the girls' volleyball team, the Yellow Jackets, as they travel over to take on the Frazee Hornets. If you just want to get out and support local athletics, we can't wait to see you. We'll have some giveaway things. We'll have a huge announcement as well from our Hornet Pride picnics that Thursday night. Those Hornet Pride picnics lasted all summer long every Wednesday. It was a fundraiser for Frazee Hornet Athletic and Activities. Happened at the United Community Bank on Main Avenue in Frazee. So they'll have a huge announcement at that game Thursday night. You're not going to want to miss that, and you're not going to want to miss the game. It should be an excellent, excellent game Thursday night. And then on Friday, we have our annual we have our second of this month, our annual Food for Flights. Anthony's Tex-Mex Food will be coming to town Friday afternoon, 11 till 2. He'll be serving up dinner. We'll be collecting donations. All donations that come in will be matched by United Community Bank. Last week was one of our best Fridays ever for our Joes for GIs. We collected over $1,800 in donations with our bank match. That's $3,600 that we'll donate to Honor Flight of Minnesota and North Dakota. So Friday afternoon, if you're looking for a little lunch, swing on through United Community Bank. All donations will go towards Honor Flight, United Community matches, all donations. So it's a really, really awesome time Friday. We can't wait for it. We can't wait to continue this on through the rest of September. Again, all donations that come in through September to United Community Bank will be matched by us for Honor Flight. So we'll see you every Friday here at United Community Bank for our Food for Flight. This week, this Friday, Anthony's Tex-Mex Food from 11 until 2. That's about all I got, Petey.
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Lakes 99.5 weather on the Lakes 99.5. Right now, currently, we're at 66 degrees in downtown Perham. Cloudy through the mid-morning, then gradually clearing, high around 80 degrees. South winds 10 to 15 miles per hour. And then in the west, going to turn to the west in the afternoon. Wind gusts could be as high as 25 miles per hour this afternoon tonight. Mostly clear with a low around 56 degrees. West winds at about 10 to 12 miles per hour tonight. High tomorrow, 71. Thursday, 79. Friday, 80. And 67 on Saturday. That's your Lakes Radio Weather Eye forecast on the Lakes 99.5.

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2: ABC News, I'm Sherry Preston. The defense lawyer for Lindsay Clancy put on trial for the murders of her three young children. Speaking to ABC News this morning and asking President Trump for a pardon. It's not clear, though, if that's even possible. Kevin Reddington also keeping the door open to a possible deal with the prosecutor after the trial ended with a hung jury.
3: I hope, however, after sitting through this trial and seeing the evidence that was presented from the government as well as from the defense, that he would revisit that issue and hopefully would be able to work something out that would be acceptable to both sides.
2: Reddington says Clancy was suffering from postpartum psychosis when she killed her children. The NTSB has recovered the black boxes from the Amazon jet that crashed in Miami, killing five people. Five more were hurt after the plane overshot the runway. Hurricane Lowell is hitting parts of Hawaii with high winds and heavy rain, as well as waves that could reach 30 feet. This is ABC News. A week into Suicide Prevention Month, and organizations nationwide are taking on a troubling statistic. Only about 6% of Americans have served in the U.S. military. However, says ABC's Jim Ryan,
4: veterans account for nearly 18% of suicides.
5: On average, we're losing 17 veterans per day to suicide.
4: Raul Andrews heads the philanthropic arm of the American Psychiatric Association. He says the problem isn't lack of services, but lack of awareness.
5: A veteran comes home, may not understand the signs of distress or mental health concerns they're going through.
4: The APA is widening its outreach, starting with highlighting the 988 hotline available to veterans or anyone facing mental health challenges. Jim Ryan, ABC News.
2: A new chapter is beginning for Prince George, the future heir to the British throne. He begins boarding school today at England's prestigious Eton College. George, the eldest child of Prince William and Kate, both of them were there today to drop him off at the boarding school. I'm Sherry Preston, ABC News.
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8: This is your news on the Lakes 99.5. University of Minnesota officials are stepping up security following two violent incidents near campus just as the students begin fall classes today. Two men were wounded in an early Sunday shooting in Dinkytown. Both are expected to survive, and the police arrested an 18-year-old man on suspicion of weapons violation. The shooting came just 2 days after a stabbing in the same area that led to an arrest. University of Police official Michael Davis says campus officers are increasing patrols and working with Minneapolis police to boost safety in Dinkytown. One person is dead following an early morning mobile home fire in Wadena County Monday. The sheriff's office says crews were called to North Germany Township about 5 a.m. and arrived to find a home fully engulfed and collapsed. The victim was taken to Midwest Medical Examiner's Office for identification. The cause of the fire remains under investigation. Two children were seriously injured when the tube they were riding collided with an unoccupied boat on Big Candy Ohio Lake. The Kandi, Ohio County Sheriff's Office says the accident happened Sunday evening near Lake Lillian. A pontoon was pulling a tube carrying four children when the tube struck the unoccupied boat. Two of the children suffered serious and non-life-threatening injuries and were taken by ambulance to CentraCare Hospital in Wilmer. The other two children were not injured. Authorities say all four riders were wearing life jackets. A Western Minnesota church is mourning the death of a longtime pastor following a cruise ship accident in Italy. 58-year-old Steve Junker of Elbow Lake suffered a spinal cord injury when he fell into a pool and nearly drowned aboard the Sun Princess on August 16th while celebrating his son's wedding. He underwent emergency spinal surgery in Italy before being flown back to the U.S. and transferred to Mayo Clinic in Rochester. Junker died September 4th, surrounded by family and friends, and he served Chippewa Lutheran Church in Brandon for nearly a decade. His funeral is Friday at the church. Minnesota farmers and businesses could feel the effects of a growing trade dispute as Canada imposes a new round of tariffs on American goods. The retaliatory tariffs take place today and range from 15 to 50%. The new tariffs target hundreds of American products, including steel, dairy products, agricultural equipment, pulp and paper, and appliances and electronics. Minnesota State Fair attendance is running slightly behind last year as officials prepare to release the final count. More than 200,000 people attended Sunday, bringing the 11-day total to about 1.76 million, roughly 26,000 fewer than last year at the same point. Saturday drew 218,000 people, the biggest crowd of this year's fair. The fair opened with record attendance on its first 2 days before crowds dipped during several hot and humid days. Labor Day attendance and a final 2026 total are expected to be released later today. Support is pouring in for Northwest Minnesota Drive-In Theater after storms topped its massive movie screen. The screen at the Skyview Drive-In in Warren came down during storms Thursday, just months after strong winds damaged part of the structure in May. That's all for your news on the Lakes 99.5. 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
8: This is On Record on the Lakes 99.5. The wife of longtime KDLM employee David Knutson, Henrietta Henry Knutson, passed away on August 28th at the age of 95. Henry was born on June 19th, 1931 in Red Lake Falls, the youngest of Medora and Eva Rose LaPlante's four French daughters. Henry grew up on a farm in Jervis Township and loved working in the fields with her father. Her first language was French, but when she entered kindergarten in a one-room rural schoolhouse, English was the only language allowed. She recalled punishment when children whispered in French in the classroom or spoke it on the playground. Henry met David Knutson after returning from serving in the Navy in World War II. At the time, she was waitressing at a restaurant in Marco Corner, east of Crookston. Wanting to introduce himself, Dave yelled boo as she came through the restaurant swinging kitchen doors with a tray full of food and drinks. It was love at first crash. They had a fun recounting this story through their 68-year marriage. That is Henrietta Henry Knutson, passed away August 28th at age 95. Mabel Bertha Wagerin of 99 of Parker's Prairie passed away peacefully on September 1st at Williams Living Center in Parker's Prairie. Funeral services will be held. That'll be today at 11 o'clock at Emmanuel Lutheran Church in Parker's Prairie, with a visitation held from 9:30 to 11 for Mabel Bertha Wagerin. Roger Cavalier, 72, of New York Mills, passed away peacefully at home under the care of Moments Hospice. A funeral mass will be held Thursday at St. Lawrence Catholic Church by Rush Lake at 11 o'clock with visitation 1 hour prior to the start of the mass, and the evening before, September 9th, at St. Lawrence from 5 to 7 o'clock for Roger Roger Cavalier. Camille, Cami, Joe, Sandberg, Ronenbaum, age 66 of Monaga, passed away on Friday, September 4th. Memorial Mass will be held Saturday, September 12th at St. Hubert's Catholic Church in Bluegrass with a visitation 1 hour prior to the service for Camille, Cami, Joe, Sandberg, Ronenbaum. Also, Ron Erkenbrack, age 80 of Winona, passed away peacefully at Lakewood Health Nursing Home on July 10th. Celebration of life in an open house will be held Saturday, September 12th at the Bluffton Community Center from noon to 5 for Ron Erkenbrack. Larry Edwards, 81 of Winona, passed away on July 2nd. At Sanford Medical Center in Fargo, a graveside service will be held on September 12th at 11 o'clock at Leaf River Cemetery in Wadena with a lunch to follow at the VFW for Larry Edwards. Philip Jasmer, 74 of Aldridge, Minnesota, passed away at Lakewood Hospital in Staples. That was on August 17th. Memorial Mass will be September 14th at Trinity Lutheran Church in Staples, 11 o'clock, with a visitation held 1 hour prior to the start of the service for Philip Jasmer. Cindy Costi, at age 65 in New York Mills, passed away at Perham Health, and that was on August 4th. A celebration of life will be held this coming Friday, September 18th, at Carverton Funeral Home, and that will be in Wadena at 11 o'clock with a visitation held 1 hour prior to the service for Cindy Costi in New York Mills. That's On Record on the Lakes, 99.5. 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
8: Lakes Radio Weather Eye forecast for today. High of 66 degrees right now. High of 80 degrees today. It's going to gradually clear throughout the day today. Winds at about 10 to 15 miles per hour out of the south, and then going to switch to the west in the afternoon. And wind gusts could go as high as 25 miles per hour this afternoon tonight. Mostly clear with a low around 56. West winds at about 10 to 12 miles per hour tonight. High of 71 tomorrow. Thursday 79. Friday 80. And Saturday 67. That's your Lakes Radio Weather Eye forecast. 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
8: Well, Big Ten football on Sunday was Notre Dame defeating Wisconsin 41-13. That was at Lambeau Field. Washington defeated Washington State 24-10 on Monday. SMU over Florida State 27-24 in college football action. Volleyball tonight live in the Lakes 99.5 New York Mills volleyball home against Brandon Evansville. That'll be at 7 o'clock. About 6:40 will be our pregame show. And Wadena and Deer Creek will be at DGF tonight. Breckenridge at Henning. Osakis at Staples. Monaga at Pelican Rapids, Detroit Lakes at Barnesville, Lake Park Audubon at Frazee, Bemidji at Moorhead, Battle Lake at Underwood, Holly at East Grand Forks, Park Christian at Park Rapids, Pine Rubacus will be at Verndale, Bertha Hewitt at Parker's Prairie, Pillager at Crosby, Ironton, Thief River Falls at Norman County East, West Fargo at Fergus Falls, and Hillcrest at Rossay in volleyball action around the area tonight. In tennis, Perham will be at the Sartell Triangular with Sauk Rapids. Joe Ryan returned from the injury list, but the Twins still fell short, losing 5-4 to the Tigers in Detroit. Tigers outfielder Riley Green's two-run homer in the bottom of the fifth extended Detroit's lead to 5-2. While the Twins did score a pair of runs on a Walker Jenkins double in the next inning, they could never close the gap. Ryan gave up 3 runs in 4 innings of work and struck out 7 in his first appearance in a month. He was out with a strained left glute muscle. He suffered a loss and went to 6-9 on the year. The series continues tonight at the Comerica Park in Detroit, and that will be at 5:40. Minnesota Vikings got some great news as future Hall of Fame safety Harrison Smith has agreed to return for his 15th season with Minnesota and is expected to be available for the opener. The Vikings and the Packers will kick off the season on 3:25 on Sunday afternoon at U.S. Bank Stadium. University of Minnesota got a great start to the season last Thursday as they opened up with a 59-7 win over Eastern Illinois. Now they push forward as they host a SEC opponent for the first time in 65 years. Mississippi State is led by quarterback Kamario Taylor. In their opener, Taylor passed the ball for 354 yards and 4 touchdowns and added another 59 yards and a touchdown on the ground in their victory over Louisiana Monroe. Also, University of Minnesota wide receiver Javon Tracy was named the Big Ten Special Teams Player of the Week after a standout performance in the Minnesota's victory over Eastern Illinois. Tracy, who had 0 career punt returns entering the Eastern Illinois game, became the first Gopher ever to score two punt return touchdowns in a single game. Tracy became the 4th player in Big Ten history to have 2 punt return touchdowns in a game and the first to accomplish that feat in his first career game returning punts. Also, University of Minnesota outside hitter McKenna Walker of Brookfield, Wisconsin, was named the Big Ten Player of the Week for her performance in the Big Ten SEC Challenge. It was Walker's first ever Big Ten Player of the Week honor as a Golden Gopher. Walker produced back-to-back 21 kill nights, which tied a career high. Number 13 Golden Gophers open the home season this weekend when they host the Diet Coke Classic. Friday's match will be against Miami, and that will be set on Sunday. Sunday's match will be against St. Thomas. Both matches will be at Maturi Pavilion. New England Patriots have signed cornerback Christian Gonzalez to a 4-year, $135 million contract extension, $102 million guaranteed. Gonzalez is the highest paid cornerback in NFL history. The Giants have released wide receiver Darius Slayton, the longest tenure player on the team. Slayton has 4,435 yards and 22 touchdowns in 7 years with the Giants. The Dallas Cowboys Pro Bowl guard Tyler Smith will go on the IR as he has surgery on his left thumb and will miss about 4 games. And the New York Yankees have activated captain and 3-time American League MVP Aaron Judge. Judge has been on the IL since May 31st after breaking a rib. That's all for your sports on the Lakes 99.5.
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8: We have Tyler Dahl on from the backyard and J&L Nutritional Consulting. What things are going on at the backyard, Tyler?
20: You know, it's just well, it's another Monday for us, but we're already on Tuesday. So we're kind of cleaning up after a really big weekend. Every time we get a holiday weekend, we just get so many dogs over here. So it was a good one, but yeah, a lot. Lots of dogs, lots of letouts, lots of playtime, but it was a good one.
8: Yeah, a lot of things going on, I'm sure, and you guys have so many things that you do for dogs and pets throughout the week always.
20: Yeah. If you have a dog and you're interested in doggy daycare or even just socializing your dog, give them a call down there, and then they can set you up for doggy daycare. They also have weekend play groups. So you can, if you just wanted to buzz down on a Saturday and see how your dog would do with other dogs, that's an option too. But yeah, just a little bit of everything over there. And I know training classes are going to be coming up here, I think, in the next couple weeks too, some more training classes. So yeah, if you have a dog and you're just interested in socializing your dog or maybe seeing if they would be good for some classes, give them a call down there.
8: All right, Tyler, thank you.
20: Yeah, you bet, Petey. Thank you.
8: Tyler Dahl from the Backyard and J&L Nutritional Consulting on the Lakes 99.5.

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6: Sunshine mixed with clouds at times today, with daytime highs approaching 80. Southwest winds 8 to 15 miles per hour. Lows dip down to about 56. Tonight, clear skies. High temperatures reach up to 71. Tomorrow, mainly sunny. Bright sunshine Thursday, with highs in the upper 70s. Slight chance of thunderstorms Friday. That's your forecast. I'm staff meteorologist Paul Trombley. Right now, 68.
0: Welcome to Talk of the Town here on the Lakes 99.5. With us from Elevate Incorporated, we have Katie Murdoch. Katie, tell us what's going on at Elevate Incorporated.
7: Yeah, so the rest of the week, we've got quite a bit going on. We have our Parkinson's support group tomorrow afternoon at 2:30 at our Elevate conference room. This group's been going on at our conference room for well over a year now and has a really great group. So if you're interested in coming, they're always welcoming new people to that. And again, that's at 2:30 tomorrow at the conference room at Elevate. On Wednesday, we've got blood pressure checks going on over at the PAC. At the same time as that, from 9 to 11, there's also the Apple sale fundraiser happening. And that is a community fundraiser. All the money is going to the community garden that's going to be getting expanded in the area, hopefully by next year. So right now, we're just doing some fundraising to help that get going. So if you're interested in buying some apples for yourself or friends or coworkers or whatever, you can come on over and grab those. They're grown locally by Craig and Liz Swanson, and they've donated them all to raise money for this community garden. So that and blood pressure checks going on from 9 to 11 on Wednesday at the PAC. And then also on Wednesday, we have our coffee talk over in New York Mills at 10:30, and we're going to be talking about the joy of painting. And it's just going to be a very laid back, coffee talk. You can sit there, listen to all the benefits of painting, what it might take to get into it, and then we get to do a little painting as well. So that's at 10:30. And then on Thursday, Arvig will be over at our Elevate conference room talking about for our digital life skills class. And the topic this month is how to buy and sell on Facebook Marketplace. So I know there's a lot of people using it and a lot that are asking family members to do it for them.
0: I think a lot of people could learn from that one.
7: Yeah. So it's so simple. Just kind of learning how to use it properly and the etiquette and, you know, all that kind of stuff. So that's on Thursday, 10 a.m. at our conference room. We'd love to have you register for that so we know that you'll be coming. And then two things I wanted to mention that we have coming up, two different exploratories. And again, exploratories, just kind of artsy classes typically, or cooking classes, just fun things to try something new. One of them is coming up in just a couple of weeks. We have a stained glass class on Saturday, September 19th. The morning session is full, but there's still space in the afternoon and evening sessions. And these are always very fun, popular classes. The price is spot on from everything I've found. So it's $65 and you get to create a very nice sized stained glass piece. And I have a couple in my house and they're super pretty. So this month you can choose between making a loon or a maple leaf, and all those choices and payment and everything can be done on our website. So that is on September 19th. And then the next day on a Sunday, which we don't typically do, but we thought the timing might be right. Sunday afternoon, September 20th at 3:00, we will be having a meal prep class. So this is open to anybody. And we always want to just make sure people know there's no age limit to Elevate. So if this is for moms who want to prep meals or something, that's perfectly fine with young kids. It's just some things aren't appropriate for teenagers, or we might have to put, you know, 18 and up or something like that. But anyway, so Sunday, September 20th at 3:00 at Elevate, there's a meal prep class. And Amanda, who works for us, is going to be showing you how to make burger bowls, chicken stir fry, and meatballs. And yeah, all the details are on our website for that. So get signed up if you're interested in doing some of that.
0: All right. Thank you, Katie.
7: Right, thank you.
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0: community education by inviting you to get involved with this year's Perm Community Musical, The Sound of Music. Production days are going to be performed November 20th through the 22nd. Audition days are September 14th, 15th, and 16th. To get a packet, go to the Perm Community Education Facebook page or the website and download the packet. It'll give you all of the instructions you need to know. Volunteers are also needed for backstage help. Or reach out to Director Dan Christensen. That's dchristensen@perm.k12.mn.us for specific character breakdowns or questions.
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6: Sunshine mixed with clouds at times today, with daytime highs approaching 80. Southwest winds 8 to 15 miles per hour. Lows dip down to about 56. Tonight, clear skies. High temperatures reach up to 71 tomorrow. Mainly sunny. Bright sunshine Thursday with highs in the upper 70s. Slight chance of thunderstorms Friday. That's your forecast. I'm Staff Meteorologist Paul Trombley. Currently, it's 70 degrees.

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16: Sunshine mixed with clouds at times today, with daytime highs approaching 80. West winds 8 to 15 miles per hour. Tonight, lows dip down to about 56. Highs around 71 tomorrow, mainly clear skies. Clear skies Thursday, daytime highs approaching 79. 80, slight chance of thunderstorms Friday. That's your forecast. I'm Staff Meteorologist Paul Trombley. Right now, it's 70 degrees.

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7: Sunshine mixed with clouds at times today, with daytime highs approaching 80. West winds 8 to 15 miles per hour. Tonight, lows dip down to about 56. Highs around 71 tomorrow, mainly clear skies. Clear skies Thursday, daytime highs approaching 79. 80, slight chance of thunderstorms Friday. That's your forecast. I'm staff meteorologist Paul Trombley. Right now, it's 70 degrees.
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9: Sunshine mixed with clouds at times today, with daytime highs approaching 80. West winds 8 to 15 miles per hour. Tonight, lows dip down to about 56. Highs around 71. Tomorrow, mainly clear skies. Clear skies Thursday, daytime highs approaching 79. 80, slight chance of thunderstorms Friday. That's your forecast. I'm staff meteorologist Paul Trombley. Right now, it's 70 degrees.
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5: Sunshine mixed with clouds at times today, with daytime highs approaching 80. West winds 8 to 15 miles per hour. Tonight, lows dip down to about 56. Highs around 71 tomorrow, mainly clear skies. Clear skies Thursday, daytime highs approaching 79. 80, slight chance of thunderstorms Friday. That's your forecast. I'm staff meteorologist Paul Trombley. Right now, it's 70 degrees.
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9: Sunshine mixed with clouds at times today, with daytime highs approaching 80. West winds 8 to 15 miles per hour. Tonight, lows dip down to about 56. Highs around 71. Tomorrow, mainly clear skies. Clear skies Thursday, daytime highs approaching 79. 80, slight chance of thunderstorms Friday. That's your forecast. I'm staff meteorologist Paul Trombley. Right now, it's 72 degrees.

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8: Sunshine mixed with clouds at times today, with daytime highs approaching 80. West winds 8 to 15 miles per hour. Tonight, lows dip down to about 56. Highs around 71 tomorrow, mainly clear skies. Clear skies Thursday, daytime highs approaching 79. 80, slight chance of thunderstorms Friday. That's your forecast. I'm staff meteorologist Paul Trombley. Right now, it's 72 degrees.

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2: Well, Big Ten football over the weekend, Sunday especially. Notre Dame beat Wisconsin 41-13 at Lambeau Field. Washington over Washington State 24-10. Then last night, SMU over Florida State, the only game on, 27-24. Volleyball action tonight, live in the Lakes, 99.5, New York Mills home against Brandon Evansville. That'll be at 7 o'clock right here on the Lakes, 99.5. Other games, Wadena Deer Creek at DGF, Breckenridge at Henning, Osakis at Staples, Monaga at Pelican Rapids, Detroit Lakes at Barnesville, Lake Park Ottoman at Frazee, Bemidji at Moorhead, Battle Lake at Underwood, Holly will be at East Grand Forks, Park Christian at Park Rapids, Pine River Bacchus at Verndale, Bertha Hewitt at Parker's Prairie, Pillager at Crosby Ironton, Thief River Falls at Norman County East, West Fargo at Fergus Falls, and Hillcrest at Rossay in volleyball, and tennis, Perham at Sartell for a triangular with Sauk Rapids there. The Twins lost 5-4 to the Tigers. Joe Ryan returned from the injured list. He's been out for about a month. He gave up 3 runs and 4 innings of work and struck out 7 in his first appearance in a month. He suffered his first loss in a long time and fell to 6-9 on the season. The series continues tonight at Comerica Park in Detroit, and that will be at 5:40. Vikings also got some great news as future Hall of Fame safety Harrison Smith has agreed to return for his 15th season with the Vikings and is expected to be available for the opener. Golden Gophers got a great start to the season, beating Eastern Illinois. Now they'll push forward and host an SEC opponent for the first time in 65 years when they host Mississippi State. That'll be this coming weekend. Also, University of Minnesota Golden Gopher wide receiver Javon Tracy was named the Big Ten Special Teams Player of the Week as he returned 2 touchdowns from punts. That was his first game ever returning punts. And also is the 4th player in Big Ten history to have 2 punt return touchdowns in a single game. And he's the first golfer to ever do that. University of Minnesota outside hitter McKenna Walker of Brookfield, Wisconsin was named the Big Ten Player of the Week for her performance in the Big Ten SEC Challenge. She had 21 kill nights back-to-back. That's all for your sports on the Lakes, 99.5.

0: 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Production days are going to be performed November 20th through the 22nd. Audition days are September 14th, 15th, and 16th. To get a packet, go to the Perm Community Education Facebook page or the website and download the packet. It'll give you all of the instructions you need to know. 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Or reach out to Director Dan Christensen. 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
9: Sunshine mixed with clouds at times this afternoon, with daytime highs approaching 80. Westerly winds 10 to 15 miles per hour. Clear skies tonight, lows dip down to about 56. Daytime highs approaching 71 tomorrow, mainly sunny. Clear skies Thursday with a high of 79. 80, slight chance of thunderstorms Friday. I'm staff meteorologist Paul Trombley. Right now, 75.

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6: Sunshine mixed with clouds at times this afternoon, with daytime highs approaching 80. Westerly winds 10 to 15 miles per hour. Clear skies tonight, lows dip down to about 56. Daytime highs approaching 71 tomorrow, mainly sunny. Clear skies Thursday with a high of 79. 80, slight chance of thunderstorms Friday. I'm staff meteorologist Paul Trombley. Currently, it's 77 degrees.

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9: 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The three-day weekend is over. Back to the grind on a Tuesday afternoon. Good afternoon. My name is Joel Koetke, broadcasting from the KLN Family Brand Studios right here in downtown Pearl. Classic hits on the way from the Pretenders, Billy Idol, the Gin Blossoms, Billy Joel, and how many of you saw the Western Michigan football game over the weekend? 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

0: Sunshine mixed with clouds at times this afternoon, with daytime highs approaching 80. Westerly winds 10 to 15 miles per hour. Clear skies tonight. Lows dip down to about 56. Daytime highs approaching 71 tomorrow. Mainly sunny. Clear skies Thursday with a high of 79. 80. Slight chance of thunderstorms Friday. I'm staff meteorologist Paul Frombley. Currently 79.
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0: best mix of classics, Billy Joel on the links. 99.5. Well, it's kickoff of the college football weekend. Of course, the Gophers putting up some pretty big numbers with a nice win on Thursday. They'll be in action Saturday against Mississippi State. But this past Saturday was the big day, the big kickoff for college football. And the Michigan Wolverines, who are usually hovering right around the top of the Big Ten, they opened up against a team called Western Michigan. And they were 27.5-point favorites. And, not only did Michigan play poorly, they literally didn't play good at all. And it looked like the Broncos were going to win it. And they thought they did. And then, instant replay and the officials. This is how it all broke down.
1: 9 seconds remaining. Deep drop. Underwood. 5 seconds left. Underwood's going to toss it towards the end zone. Into the crowd. And out of bounds. Time expires. It's the attack from the MAC. Western Michigan sends shockwaves across the college football world and pulls off the week one stunner.
0: Or did they?
1: Take down the Wolverines, 12-7.
2: The previous play is under further review. After review, there's 1 second remaining in the game.
0: Of course.
2: Third down.
1: Deep drop. Going to unload it towards the end zone. Into the crowd.
3: It is caught. J.J. Buchanan.
0: Wolverines were 27.5-point favorites to win. They were getting beaten halftime by a score of 9-7 and found a way to win it when the officials put 1 second back on the clock. Many watching the game thought it was kind of humorous that the Michigan fan base stormed the field after Michigan barely won the game.
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9: Sunshine mixed with clouds at times this afternoon, with daytime highs approaching 80. Westerly winds 10 to 15 miles per hour. Clear skies tonight, lows dip down to about 56. Daytime highs approaching 71 tomorrow, mainly sunny. Clear skies Thursday with a high of 79. 80, slight chance of thunderstorms Friday. I'm staff meteorologist Paul Frobley. Currently 79.

Jazz, thanks to Classics, the Commodores on the Lakes, 99.5. Well, what a gorgeous Labor Day weekend, man. I saw a lot of boats, kayaks, and nearing tubers. Of course, that was just on 9th Street here in Perm on Sunday afternoon. 4 inches of rain here at the KPRW studios. I see Fergus Falls had 6+. I think I saw Otter Tail had 7. Richfield, 6.5, 7 inches. It came down, and it came down quick. There was a lot of urban flooding in our local neighborhoods. Much needed rainfall. However, we probably didn't need it all at once.

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0: Best Mix of Classics, Jackson Brown on the Lakes, 99.5. My name is Joel Koetke. We broadcast from the KLN Family Brand Studios. Coming up later on this hour, some Bob Seger for you, music from the Doobie Brothers, Smash Mouth, BTO, Mellencamp, Cyndi Lauper. And coming up later on this hour, we'll tell you about another recall at Walmart. Details in 20 on the Lakes, 99.5.
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10: Daytime highs approaching 81 this afternoon under mainly clear skies. Winds out of the west, 10 to 15 miles per hour. Lows level off around 56. Tonight, clear skies. Daytime highs approaching 71. Tomorrow, mainly clear skies. Bright sunshine expected Thursday. Daytime highs approaching 79. 80, slight chance of thunderstorms Friday. I'm staff meteorologist Paul Trombley. Right now, 79.

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0: In today's installment of What Are We Returning This Week? Seems like every week there's some kind of a recall nationwide. Well, this week it's Walmart Great Value Organic, wink wink, Triple Berry Blend. It's being recalled over possible E. coli contamination. The recall covers 10-ounce bags, which contain strawberries, blackberries, and blueberries. The FDA says consumers should not eat recalled berries. Well, duh. You should throw them away or return them to Walmart for a full refund or find a better place to buy your produce.
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13: Lots of sunshine this afternoon with daytime highs approaching 82. Winds out of the west, 10 to 20 miles per hour. Clear skies tonight, lows dip down to about 56. Daytime highs approaching 71 tomorrow, mainly clear skies. Clear skies Thursday with highs in the upper 70s, slight chance of thunderstorms Friday. That's your forecast. I'm staff meteorologist Paul Trombley. Currently 79.
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Classic Hits Lakes 99.5 with the Doobie Brothers coming up tonight. High school volleyball. It's the Eagles of New York Mills taking on Brandon. Our coverage gets underway. 6:45, match gets underway a little after 7 o'clock tonight on the Lakes 99.5.

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0: Dance of the Night Away with Van Halen on the Lake 99.5. My name, Joel Koepke, broadcasting from the KLN Family Brand Studios. Still to come this hour, great classic hits on the way. Rod Stewart, Paul McCartney, some Michael Jackson. We'll take a look at what's trending today in about 20. For all you Star Trek fans, today is a salute to all you Trekkies. Have fun with it.
1: Captain Kirk's shirt wasn't originally that yellow color. 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Diehard fans of Star Trek are called lonely. 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
11: Lots of sunshine this afternoon with daytime highs approaching 82. Winds out of the west, 10 to 20 miles per hour. Clear skies tonight, lows dip down to about 56. Daytime highs approaching 71 tomorrow, mainly clear skies. Clear skies Thursday with highs in the upper 70s, slight chance of thunderstorms Friday. That's your forecast. I'm staff meteorologist Paul Trombley. Currently, it's 84 degrees.
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0: Classic Hits Lake 79.5 with Michael Jackson. It is a Tuesday, the 8th day of September. Let's take a look at what is trending today as we go behind the headlines.
1: This is not headline news. Today is Actors Day, or as Adam Sandler calls it, Tuesday. Star Trek is celebrating its 60th anniversary. Yes, 60 years since American families tuned in and then changed the channel to either Bewitched or My Three Sons. Scorpions canceled their 2026 tour, so they won't be rocking you even like a light shower. And the Saturday Evening Post will cease printing after 205 years. Now what will you clean out of me? Responded your grandma's attic. This is not headline news.
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6: Lots of sunshine this afternoon with daytime highs approaching 82. Winds out of the west, 10 to 20 miles per hour. Clear skies tonight, lows dip down to about 56. Daytime highs approaching 71 tomorrow, mainly clear skies. Clear skies Thursday with highs in the upper 70s, slight chance of thunderstorms Friday. That's your forecast. I'm staff meteorologist Paul Trombley. Currently, it's 84 degrees.

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Don't forget, coming up tonight, New York Mills Eagles volleyball action. 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

0: Classic Hits, Lakes 99.5, music from the Cars. Good afternoon, Joel Koepke from the KLN Family Brand Studios. Hope your afternoon going well. So to come, Billy Joel, music from Madonna. We'll do some Ozark Mountain Daredevils. Paul Simon, and we'll tell you what happened on this date in history. Stick around, the memory jog rolls around in about 20 on the Lakes 99.5.
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8: Lows dip down to about 56. Tonight, under clear skies, westerly winds, 8 to 15 miles per hour. Lots of sunshine tomorrow. High temperatures reach up to 71. Lows dip down to about 50. Tomorrow night, clear skies. Bright sunshine Thursday, with daytime highs approaching 78. 80, slight chance of thunderstorms Friday. I'm Staff Meteorologist Paul Trombley. Currently, it's 84 degrees.

0: the best mix of classics, Madonna on the Lakes, 99.5. 5 o'clock hours, finally on that horizon. It's the time of the afternoon. We ask you to take a little pause. Put on your mental tracksuit because we hop on the old mind treadmill. Here's today's trip back in time. It's your memory jog for September 8th. On this date in 1930, Scotch tape was developed. On this date in 1966, this show made its television premiere.
1: It makes me homesick. 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
1: 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The Garden of Eden was just outside Moscow. A very nice place. 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
0: By the way, Waffle House sells 145 waffles per minute. 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
13: Hi, this is Adam Johnson with New York Middle Schools. Starting this week, we'll be traveling to townships within the New York Middle School District to discuss the referendum. On the 14th, there will be presentations at Bluffton Township at 1, Newton Township at 6:30, Otto Township at 7, and Leaf Lake to follow that. You can also see us at Welcome Week on Tuesday, September 15th in downtown New York Mills. EaglesForward.org is a great way to stay up to date with news about the referendum. Remember to cheer on Eagles volleyball when we host Lake Park Audubon on the 14th and Henning on the 17th. Go Eagles!
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18: Lows dip down to about 56. Tonight, under clear skies, westerly winds, 8 to 15 miles per hour. Lots of sunshine tomorrow. High temperatures reach up to 71. Lows dip down to about 50. Tomorrow night, clear skies. Bright sunshine Thursday, with daytime highs approaching 78. 80, slight chance of thunderstorms Friday. I'm staff meteorologist Paul Trombley. Currently, it's 84 degrees.

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Speaking of fives, the Drive at 5 Tuesday edition is all ready to go. 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
16: Lows dip down to about 56. Tonight, under clear skies, westerly winds, 8 to 15 miles per hour. Lots of sunshine tomorrow. High temperatures reach up to 71. Lows dip down to about 50. Tomorrow night, clear skies. Bright sunshine Thursday, with daytime highs approaching 78. 80, slight chance of thunderstorms Friday. I'm staff meteorologist Paul Trombley. Currently, it's 84 degrees.

Peter Gabriel on the Drive at 5, powered by Ellingson Plumbing and Heating. Still to come, music from Brian Adams, also some Paul McCartney. Keep the hits rolling for you. It's Scandal on the Drive at 5.

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0: best mix of classics, Billy Ocean, as we wrap up the drive at 5, powered by Ellingson Plumbing and Heating. Folks, I'm out the door. I'll be back for more with you tomorrow afternoon, just after lunch hour. Don't forget, coming up tonight, New York Mills Eagles volleyball action. Pre-game coverage at 6:45. Match gets underway right around 7 o'clock tonight on Lakes 99.5. Of course, today is Star Trek Day as we celebrate the 60th anniversary of Star Trek. Here's an oldie but a goodie, going back to 2017. The man himself, William Shatner, at the Gotham Comedy Stand-Up Factory.
1: Do we have any Trekkies here, Dylan? All the diehard Trekkies speak Klingon. And for those of you who don't know, Klingon is a language you speak when you want people to know you're a virgin. But I think the biggest challenge that I'm facing up here is that the lingo really is changing in this country. Back in the 80s, I was on a show called T.J. Hooker. Nowadays, you can't even say hooker. You have to say Kardashian.
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9: Lows dip down to about 56. Tonight, under clear skies, westerly winds, 8 to 15 miles per hour. Lots of sunshine tomorrow. High temperatures reach up to 71. Lows dip down to about 50. Tomorrow night, clear skies. Bright sunshine Thursday, with daytime highs approaching 78. 80, slight chance of thunderstorms Friday. I'm staff meteorologist Paul Frombly. Currently 81.
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2: Lows dip down to about 56. Tonight, under clear skies, westerly winds, 8 to 15 miles per hour. Lots of sunshine tomorrow. High temperatures reach up to 71. Lows dip down to about 50. Tomorrow night, clear skies. Bright sunshine Thursday, with daytime highs approaching 78. 80, slight chance of thunderstorms Friday. I'm staff meteorologist Paul Trombley. Currently, 81.

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6: Lows dip down to about 56. Tonight, under clear skies, westerly winds, 8 to 15 miles per hour. Lots of sunshine tomorrow. High temperatures reach up to 71. Lows dip down to about 50. Tomorrow night, clear skies. Bright sunshine Thursday, with daytime highs approaching 78. 80, slight chance of thunderstorms Friday. I'm Staff Meteorologist Paul Trombley. Currently, 77.

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